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1: Great things aren't built alone. 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

Girl, I want you to sit back and close your eyes. Think about all those wonderful times that we used to have, yeah. Now I know things aren't the way they used to be right now, but they are gonna get better someday. And I know that.

0: tiene su familia un plan si se va la luz? En periodos de alto riesgo de incendios forestales, PG&E podría necesitar cortar la electricidad para ayudar a mantenerle seguro. 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Nuestros recursos en línea le guiarán para aprender consejos importantes para crear un hogar más resistente al fuego, descubrir opciones de energía de respaldo gratuitas y a bajo costo, inscribirse en opciones de apoyo financiero durante desastres. 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